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1: Tower 87 respond. I'm medical trolley 7121 at Gage Lane Road, Cross Street of Railroad Avenue. On 42, a female has vaginal bleeding from a C-section on the 21st of April 2012.

0: originally.
1: Code 38, respond on a medical delta at 10301, come filing at the Hallmark House, Crusher to Civic Way and Deerfoot Trace. On a 70-year-old male, unresponsive, his BP is 129/34. He's going to be in the main area and still direct you from the front door in 2016.

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1: Clear 33, responding medical Delta, 13 Cabo 4 Factory Lane, Crescent of Fordham Park Drive, Interior Cell Drive, on a 53-year-old male, clammy, short of air, BP is up. He's going to be in the driveway at this location on foot, 2023.

0: Plane 76, Engine 77, and Battalion 76 respond on a motor vehicle accident with much of a rescue on I-65 northbound on the ramp to Outer Loop. We also have it at I-65 northbound on the ramp to I-265 southbound at 2031.
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2: Flight 76 responding.
3: Battalion 76 responding.
4: Battalion 76, Engine 77, and Quint 76 respond on a motor vehicle accident with reports of rollover. It's a semi-truck has rolled over on the on-ramp. Driver is possibly trapped. We have it at I-65 northbound on the ramp to Outer Loop. We also have it on I-65 northbound to 265 southbound. Multiple calls for service. You're responding with police and EMS.
2: I-76, we're both going to be coming from Outer Loop.
3: 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I'll get on to Chase Mounter.

0: for you to Battalion 76. Just be advised, we got another call for service, but driver's out of the vehicle, awake, but bleeding from the head.
1: Okay. What was the second location you said?
0: 65 north to 265 south.
1: Okay.
0: 2032.

0: Battalion 76.
1: Good.
0: TriMark advises it's on I-65 northbound to Gene Snyder southbound on the ramp.
1: Yep.
0: 23.
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0: 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Radio to Quint 179. Can you respond on a motor vehicle accident, I-65 northbound on the ramp to 265 westbound? Rollover accident at 2034.
1: With 86.
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2: Quint 179 responding.
1: Quint 179, you're responding on a motor vehicle accident with reports of injury. I-65 northbound to 265 southbound. You're responding with engine 77, Quint 76, and battalion 76. Semi-truck rolled over at 2035.
3: Battalion 76, I'm saying northbound I-65. The Sapphire Chiefs matter. With the same overturn.
1: Battalion 76 on scene.
0: Quint 76, Battalion 76, we're going to try to come from the opposite direction.
3: Okay.
0: Resume Battalion 189 responding.
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0: 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I only have one for EMS to look at. 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And he's not leaking diesel fuel at this point. But we clear him once EMS gets on the scene.
1: You're going to have one patient, 2041.

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0: Okay. 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
1: Quinn 51, respond 5, type unknown, 1651, Waterston Trail, Crusher to Bluegrass Parkway and Moser Road. It's a 911 only phone, got a mail yelling that something was on fire, then hung up at 2052.

0: 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Nothing showing.
1: 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One-story commercial. 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
1: Are you going instead of engine 7-8?
0: 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We'll respond. 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
1: 10-7-8, I have your slang on a medical vessel, 6214, hands a strap, crush rate of Fern Valley and Pepper Level. A 21-year-old female fainted, shorter. She's going to be in the roadway. They're trying to move her out of the roadway now. Engine 7-8, I have you in service.

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1: And your 40 responding is the same as code 16712 Elm Cross Circle. They are responding on a 7-year-old male with a whack. I guess to the back of the head, he fell through a glass table, 2127.

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1: Tower 87, respond on a residential alarm, 4001 Boldly Way, question to Secretariat Drive, point of smoke detector in the kitchen, 2134.
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1: 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The 6101 Dutchman's Lane is the extended stay hotel, question of Dutchman's Parkway. The general fire alarm is 2134.

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1: in service at 2135. 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On a 7-year-old male having a seizure, he is conscious alert now, has tremor in his hand, at 2135.

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1: 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He's fainted and he's not alert. 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

3 responded at Chemical Mitigation at National Turnpike in Yorktown. National Turnpike in Yorktown at 2149.

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1: 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We just received a cancellation from EMS. 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
1: 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That's right, we have medics 386 en route. 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
1: Engine 54, you're responding on a medical Charlie 13,126 Saratoga Springs Place, Crescent Knoll Windway and Saratoga Springs Court. 18-year-old overdosing with a suicidal attempt on pills. The garage door is open. You're responding to the police and EMS 2237.

one on a medical, Charlie, 3711 Fern Valley Road to the Franciscan Senior Estates, across the Janine and Preston, 2251.

0: 178, you're responding.
1: Clint 78, you're responding on Medical Charlie to 3711 Fern Valley Road to the Franciscan Senior Estates. Crested Janine and Preston, 75-year-old male having an allergic reaction to his nasal spray, and you guys have been canceled by EMS. Clint 78, I'm showing you in service in quarters at 2252.
0: Clint 78, okay.
1: 2252.

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1: Engine 40, you're responding on a medical Delta 7600 River Road, across the Beach Avenue and Shirley Avenue. 6-year-old female bleeding from the mouth, had a recent tonsil removal surgery, tonsillectomy, at yesterday. Your time is 22:58.

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Respond on a medical Delta to 9307 Mitchell Lane. Cross at Thursday Road and Docks Lane on a 33-year-old female. Oh, sorry, 2305.

0: Nobody is responding.
1: Sorry, Tower 52, respond on a medical delta to the extended stay hotel, 6101 Dutchman's Lane, cross the Dutchman's Park and Parkway, 2306.
2: Quint 86, you're responding on a medical delta to 9307 Mitchell Lane, plus a grocery road in Docks Lane on a 33-year-old female with abdominal pain. She's feeling sweaty and lightheaded. You're responding with EMS at 2306.

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1: Tower 52, you're responding on a medical delta to 6101 Dutchman's Lane to the Extend Stay Hotel, across the Dutchman's Parkway, on a 23-year-old female with chest pain, back and abdominal pain, and vomiting. You're responding with EMS at 2307.

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1: 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They're responding to a 68-year-old female who fell with shoulder and hip injuries at 2317.

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We're still on a motor vehicle accident, reports of injury. Shelbyville Road and Eastwood Fisherville Road at 055.

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2: Is 35 fine?
1: Engine 35, you're responding on a motor vehicle accident with reports of injury. Shelbyville Road and Eastwood Fisherville Road. JCSO Sheriff was involved there, 1086 on scene. You're responding with EMS at 057.

calling a medical delta to 1797 Willard Drive to the Willard Arms Apartments, Unit 304. 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
1: Engine 48 responding to a dumpster fire, 1338 Linmar Drive, off of Westmar Terrace and Westland Way. We have a first call reported of a dumpster on fire, second call for service is possibly a garage on fire. Your timeout is to brief 242.

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0: 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Respond on a working structure garage fire at 1338 Linmar Drive, cross of Westmar Terrace and Westlake.
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3: Okay, Quint 47, Quint 49, Engine 46, Battalion 46, Engine 41, Engine 32, respond on a garage fire, 1338 Linmar Drive, cross of Westmar Terrace and Westwind Way. Engine 48 is on scene, asked to fill out the box. 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
0: is looking on out. Engine
1: 48W to 249.
0: My
1: brother,
0: go ahead.
1: I need you to come in off of her lane onto Westmar. Position at the corner, catch the hydrant, put an engine at the corner.
0: Okay.

0: 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Go ahead. I need you to come in from Westport Road to Westland Way, and it is getting my engine positive water. Order AWD engine 46. I need you to come down on Westland Way all the way to the back of the complex. Right from the second engine from Fairway, we catching that hydrant.
1: Okay. Retired 46 is on the same. Retired 46 to engine 48W. I got command.
0: 48W is okay. Baton 46, I got a four-car garage with cars inside the garage, cooling valve. I got 49 catching one hydrant, 46 catching another hydrant for me.
1: Command's okay, I got all that. It looks like it is just the garage at this time, correct?
0: Just the garage at this time, no extension to the apartment building yet.
1: Okay, 38 rail, put me on that other model, right.
2: Battalion 38, 2-4-20.

0: in the morning, thanks for disconnecting to complete this comment. 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Just be advised, we got fireworks going off in one of the garages.
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3: 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Just for information, we still have just the 6-car garage. That's the only structure involved.
2: Please, okay. And where would you like the police, sir?
3: If they could just come into the complex, we really don't have hose or anything out on the main drag. 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
0: Come on to, Battalion 38. We're going to get here if you take safety.
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0: Sorry, down W to command. 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
1: Okay, you need that aerial. 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
0: boss. You got it. 47, 49, 25, 30, jailhouse rate.
2: Command to engine 49W. Just let me know when you're ready. 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The roof's gone with that area when you're ready.
0: 49W, come on. Good morning. I need 12 back here.

0: 38W, hold up on the K-12. 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
1: Okay.

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0: Command to Battalion 38. Can you give me a report from the rear?
4: Can you repeat?
0: Yeah, can you give me a report from the rear?
4: It appears you have control. I don't see actual fire back here.
0: Command's okay. Command to radio, we have control.
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0: 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Making your choices live. All peace for Congress.
1: Command's okay. Yeah, just do a primary. Try not to go to anything. I got an investigator coming.

0: で見てます。アルファバルコーネル急行が一定、コンパーム。
1: Command's okay. All units primary search is clear.
0: Only on the Alpha Bravo side. 2049 is doing the Alpha Delta side.
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1: Okay, thank you. I'll give it to you. I think I have one number wrong. 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
1: 61, responding medical Delta to 7921 Heights Drive, cross of left lane and stall court. Says, in, sorry, 49-year-old male with erectile bleed and abnormal breathing. Your timeout 332.

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2: Go ahead, Gloria.
1: Yes, sir. Is St. Matthews Police able to clear or can you advise?
2: No, that's correct. We're in the cleanup stage waiting on the investigator. They can go ahead and clear.
1: Okay, and we can cancel EMS as well, is that correct?
2: I'm going to have them just stand by for a few more minutes.
1: No problem. Okay, thank you, sir. 340.

0: 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Also, Dave, LGD did show up, and they've cut power to the garage unit.
1: Here's the KF-341.

Attention, Quint 76, respond on a medical Delta. 10449 Oak Ridge Circle, apartment 202. Your timeout is 445.

0: Prince 76 responding.
1: Prince 76 responding on a medical Delta, 10,049 Oak Bridge Circle, Unit 202. Caller, state for the police. This is on a possible stabbing on a domestic situation. We also have reports that that the female shot and stabbed the complainant. Gunshots have been heard. State for the police at 447.

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1: Code 76, staging, be advised, the male's running and shot the gun and he's running down the block, unknown the direction of travel, just be aware.

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1: Indy 40, did you get your knockout?
0: Yes, correct. We're responding.
1: Okay, Engine 40, you're responding to a medical Delta, 8213 Montero Drive, cross of Star Point in Ashbound. 39-year-old male is short of air. He is pale and clammy at toxic pink.

0: me.
1: Agent 65 here, responding on Medical Delta at 4005 Gingerwood Drive, Cross Street of Roy Drive and Landside Drive. This will be for a 59-year-old female who is short of air at 522.

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0: Okay. It looks here like a prospect officer has stated that 42 and the Schneider. 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
0: Let me call over to the sheriff's office and make sure that they are there. Okay, apparently they were attempting to go POV. They couldn't make it, so they are asking for medical assistance at U.S. Highway 42 and I-265.
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1: Engine 78 responded on a medical Delta 5214 Russian Boulevard, apartment 3, crossing to Robinwood Road and Revere Drive. It's a 29-year-old female, imminent delivery, 5, 53.

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0: Can you say the ticket holder tones for CLR at 1005 4 Lane Court? And so is responding. Appropriate.
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1: 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I'm Medical Delta, 9007 Hurstwood Court, Cross Street of Hogarth Drive. 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He's vomiting, shaking, sweating, trouble breathing. 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

0: 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I got no patient contact. 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
0: Can you say it, thank you? 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It's a long sounding case. 1933 Blinken Baker Parkway. Joe's responding.
1: I've got the address. 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
0: going to
1: be on?
0: On a long sounding.
1: 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And that's 1122.

0: 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Have a strip center, nothing short.
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1: Engine 36, you're responding on a Medical Bravo 2612 South Public Road, across at Taylorsville. It's going to be for a 6-year-old male, single motorcycle wreck. He's got a possible broken leg. 1136.
2: Tower 52 is responding.
1: Tower 52, it's a Medical Delta to 1405 Browns Lane at the Brook, across the Ravenwood and Dutchman's. It's going to be for a 19-year-old female, overdose, not conscious. Going to be in the lobby at 1137.

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0: Yeah, they're in route.

0: 176, responding.
1: Code 76, Medical Delta, 4801, Outer Loop. There's a judge in Laurel Ridge at J Mall, 47-year-old female, short of air. She's going to be inside near JCPenney. It's a black female, blue shirt, black pants.

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0: Quint 88, Quint 66, Quint 86, Quint 87, Battalion 87 responding on a structure fire at Poppy Avenue and Crumbs Lane at 1224.
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2: 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Engine 90, Engine 88, Quint 66, Quint 86, Quint 87, and Battalion 87 responding on a structure fire to Poppy Avenue and Crumbs Lane. I believe the correct location is going to be 4223 Poppy Avenue. I've got multiple calls for a house on fire. Everyone is out. Appears to have started in the garage at 1226.

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1: G35's okay. G35 to Point 25, can you split your crew? 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
0: That's right. This is 25, we can go over that line. I'll take the roof.
1: 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G35, the next engine in, I want you to set up a level 1 RIP and accountability.

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Going to take 66 Medical Delta 4822 Cofer Avenue across Stewart Avenue. It's going to be for a 51-year-old male not conscious from a seizure.

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Tower 52 is responding. Tower 52, Medical Delta 1401, Browns Lane, across Ravenwood and Dutchman's at DuPont Suites. 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
1: Group 51 Medical Delta, Taylorsville and Marina Drive. 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
1: 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It's going to be for a 2-year-old that locked themselves in the bedroom. 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
1: 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It's a control fire in Lebanon 19, Poplarwood Drive, across Fruitwood Drive. Neighbors have a brush fire behind the house in 1435.

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31, respond on a medical Charlie, 236, spreading some bleach through the Sassafras tree drop and Weeping Willow Lake. I'm a 64-year-old male.

0: 131 is responding.
1: Quinn 31, have you responding? I'm a medical Charlie 236 spreading oak lane, crossroads Sassafras tree in Weeping Willow Way. I'm a 64-year-old male, possible stroke, not alert. Your time, 15:07.

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1: So if you're phone.
2: Quinn 86, I have you responding on a medical Delta. It's going to be at 10200 Dixie Highway, Valley Traditional Hospital. It's going to be on an 11-year-old male that has a cut on his leg. The caller wasn't able to talk to us anymore. He was trying to talk to somebody else. They did say the cut was going to be deep. I have no further

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1: Quinn 31, I have you responding on a medical delta at 425 Meridian Hill Drive, cross street of Poplar Leaf and Meridian Road. It's going to be on a 52-year-old female, trouble breathing, partial obstruction. Your time, 15:19. Right, Quinn 86, your patient's going to be on the football field.
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1: Clint 47, I have you responding. 431 Country Lane, cross street of Pennington Lane and Club Lane. It's going to be on a residential fire alarm sounding, showing on the first floor smoke alarm. 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
1: Tower 52, Medical Delta, 2922 Lexington Road, across the East Side Drive. It's going to be for a 89-year-old female unconscious.

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1: Engine 32 responding. Medical Delta 205 North Hurstbourne Parkway, across of Eden Avenue. It's going to be for a vehicle versus pedestrian, 32-year-old male with a ankle injury and a hip injury.

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1: 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It's going to be for an 84-year-old male that passed out. 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
1: Quinn 38, just went on a gas leak outside, 5822 Waveland Circle, across of Howling Lane. Gas smell coming from the backyard at 1644.
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1: Engine 65, we respond on smoke in the area, 3317 Cornelia Drive, across from Meadow Drive at Maxon. Caller heard a loud boom and they see smoke coming from behind the house. They think something's burning.

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1: Engine 78, you're responding. I'm a Cisco Public 4875 for the draft. Cross street of Rangeland Road and Red Oak. It's going to be a smoke alarm didn't go off when the house was full of smoke from burning food on the stove. Wants to see if the fire department can help figure it out why it didn't go off. 3 times 1700.

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1: Quinn 86, have you responded on a medical Delta, 10,001 Watsonville Road, crossroad Watsonville Hill Lane. It's going to be on a 64-year-old male with chest pain. He has since and already taken nitro and four baby aspirin. 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
1: Okay, Andrew 54, show responding medical Charlie, 1800 priority way, across the Bluegrass Parkway. It's going to be at Daniels, Little Mexico. It's for a 70-year-old male, possible stroke. Not alert.

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Respond on an accident with a rescue. 10493 Champion Farms Drive, Crossland Springhurst Boulevard, contaminant 1746.

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3: Battalion 38, Engine 39, Point 38. I have you responding on a possible accident. We left you Windjill 400 Camden Farms. We originally got it as a crash notification with a Tesla in an unknown vehicle where a passing motorist saw that somebody was trapped. We did get a second call at Springhurst and Champion Farm, Silver Ford Focus, Black Tesla, non-injury. Time is 1747. Italian 38, it looks like we do have EMS continuing on this until somebody can advise further.
1: 1748.
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1: Engine 62 responding on a Medical Delta, Marstown Road in Crown Hancock Drive for a traffic collision involving a white Infiniti and a black Ford Escape. There is a one patient, not alert, normal breathing, and a 74-year-old male with an arm injury, possibly intoxicated at 1823.

Joint 76, Medical Delta, 8325 Preston Highway, cross with Trio and Serenity Hope at the Speedway at 1827.

0: 176 is monitored.
1: 176, medical doubts at the Speedway, Preston Trio, 8325 Preston Highway. It's going to be at pump number 2, 30-year-old female passed out in a white Buick Encore. There's a nurse on scene checking their pulse. No further from that, 1828. Is now awake and moving.
0: Okay, I'll see.
1: At 1829.

14 Preston Highway, 6514 Preston Highway, at the Circle K crosses with Preston and Fern Valley at 1843.

Clinton 78 responding on a field fire. 6514 Preston Highway, the Circle K that crosses with Preston and Fern Valley. Now, Carlos said there was a tree on fire behind the location at 1845.

Delta, 4520 Poplar Level Road, at Derby City Gaming, in the host

Quinn 66, responding on a medical delta at the Derby City Gaming Poplar Level Hotel, 4520 Poplar Level Road, across the Tunnel Factory in Selinda, on a 40-year-old male seizure, defective breathing, not verified. We're waiting on a patient location. Your time is 1906.

attention, engine 77, engine 78, Quint 78, engine 71, Quint 76, and battalion 76. Respond on a structure fire, 8315 Preston Highway, cross with Trio Avenue and Serenity Hope Drive at the Long John Silver's at 1918.

0: County 76, this is 8315 Preston Highway. Nothing shown from a one-story restaurant.
1: County 76, 8315 Preston, one-story, nothing shown, 1919.
2: Controlled burn, 9812 Manslick Road, across the Keys Ferry and Old Newcut Road. Your timeout is
3: 1919. Agent 78 responded. Agent 77 responded.
4: Agent 78 responded.
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2: On an accident with a rescue, Chamberlain Lane and Westport Road. Chamberlain and Westport, time is 1920.
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5: 71 responding.
1: Engine 77, engine 78, Quint 78, engine 71, Quint 76, battalion 76 responding on a structure fire, 8315 Preston Highway. Long John Silvers, battalion 76 is on scene, stated nothing shown from the outside of a one-story restaurant at 1920.
4: Battalion 76 responding.
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1: 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Neighbors have garbage on fire behind the house in 1921.

0: Quint at 39 responding. Engine 39, Quint 33, Battalion 38 on an accident with rescue, Chamberlain Lane and Westport Road. At Chamberlain and Westport, a two-vehicle motor vehicle accident. Says she's trapped in the vehicle because of the airbags. Does not need EMS. Your time is 19:22. Engine 46, are you responding?
1: Yes, Randy, we're responding.
0: All right, Medical Charlie at 501 Wallace Avenue, cross with Dayton and Willis, Unit 2. Patient's fighting the caller and the mom, line disconnected, St. Matthews Police and EMS are also responding on a 29-year-old female overdose. Says she is violent, she has no weapons, intent to self-harm. Your time is 19:22.

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0: the 976 rail. She didn't let the health department food group know that we found a fire in a restaurant where the extinguisher has been discharged. I have them respond. We will not be remaining on scene for them.
1: Battalion 76 will notify the food health department for a discharge extinguisher and not remaining on scene at 1926.

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1 Medical Delta, 1705 Her Lane, crossed with Bedford and Graymore at the Jefferson Place Nursing Home, room number 208, 1936. Engine 81 on a Medical Charlie, 1411 Fairdale Road, cross the Farmers Lane and National Turnpike at 1936.

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1: Clinton 49 on a medical Delta 1705 Harry Lane, across of Bedford and Graymore at the Jefferson Place Nursing Home, room number 208. On an 89-year-old female, short of air, not alert. They are accompanying police, state that she is combative with the staff at 1937. 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
1: Engine 89, I have you responding on a residential fire alarm sounding 6624 South Drive, scrub of North Drive in Tierney for holy smoke detector. Your time is 1943.
2: Battalion 71, respond on a structure fire at 3513 Fountain Drive, cross of Champions Trace Lane, unit number 2 at 1943.
3: Engine 53, respond on smoke in the area, 8409 Lacevine Place, cross of Lacevine Court. Your timeout is 1943.
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1: Engine 65, Quint 78, Engine 78, Tower 52, Quint 66, and Battalion 71 responding on a structure fire at 3513 Fountain Drive, across from Champion Trace Lane, Unit 2, smoke in the building, advised to evacuate at 1944.
2: Responding.
1: Quint 9 and Battalion 4 responding on a structure fire at 3513 Fountain Drive. College State smoke in the building coming from apartment number 2. They've been advised to evacuate at 1945. Engine 53, you're responding on smoke in the area, 8409 Lace Fine Place, coming from the southwest of the location at
3: 1945.
1: Battalion 38,
3: can you make notification to AT&T that underground wires that got damaged at this wreck? The number is F3733.
1: Battalion 38, we're okay on the underground AT&T wires. Are they exposed in the roadway?
3: They're exposed on the shoulder.
1: 10-4.
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